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10: Here's a look at your first warning weather on Q106. A heat advisory continues until 8 p.m. Thursday night. Lows level off around 77 tonight under mainly clear skies. Southwest winds 8 to 15 miles per hour. Sunshine mixed with clouds at times tomorrow. Slight chance of thunderstorms. Daytime highs approaching 97. From the Withers Weather Center, I'm meteorologist Paul Trombley on Southern Illinois' Classic Hits Q106. Currently 90.

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1: Here's a look at your first warning weather on Q106. A heat advisory continues until 8 p.m. Thursday night. Lows level off around 77 tonight under mainly clear skies. Winds out of the southwest, 8 to 15 miles per hour. Sunshine mixed with clouds at times tomorrow. Slight chance of thunderstorms. High temperatures reach up to 97. From the Withers Weather Center, I'm meteorologist Paul Trombley on Southern Illinois' Classic Hits, Q106. Right now, it's 84 degrees.

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1: Here's a look at your first warning weather on Q106. A heat advisory continues until 8 p.m. Thursday night. Lows level off around 77 tonight under mainly clear skies. Winds out of the southwest, 8 to 15 miles per hour. Sunshine mixed with clouds at times tomorrow. Slight chance of thunderstorms. High temperatures reach up to 97. From the Withers Weather Center, I'm meteorologist Paul Trombley on Southern Illinois' Classic Hits, Q106. Currently 82.

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1: Here's a look at your first warning weather on Q106. A heat advisory continues until 8 p.m. Thursday night. Lows level off around 77 tonight under mainly clear skies. Winds out of the southwest, 8 to 15 miles per hour. Sunshine mixed with clouds at times tomorrow. Slight chance of thunderstorms. High temperatures reach up to 97. From the Withers Weather Center, I'm meteorologist Paul Trombley on Southern Illinois' Classic Hits, Q106. Currently 81.

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3: Here's a look at your first warning weather on Q106. A heat advisory continues until 8 p.m. Thursday night. Lows level off around 77 tonight under mainly clear skies. Winds out of the southwest, 8 to 15 miles per hour. Sunshine mixed with clouds at times tomorrow. Slight chance of thunderstorms. High temperatures reach up to 97. From the Withers Weather Center, I'm meteorologist Paul Trombley on Southern Illinois' Classic Hits, Q106. 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
8: Here's a look at your first warning weather on Q106. A heat advisory continues until 8 p.m. Thursday night. Lows around 77 overnight under mainly clear skies. Winds out of the southwest, 8 to 15 miles per hour. Sunshine mixed with clouds at times. Wednesday, slight chance of thunderstorms. Daytime highs approaching 97. From the Withers Weather Center, I'm meteorologist Paul Trombley on Southern Illinois' Classic Hits, Q106. Right now, 80.

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6: Here's a look at your first warning weather on Q106. A heat advisory continues until 7 p.m. Friday night. Lows dip down to about 77 overnight under mainly clear skies. Southwesterly winds 5 to 10 miles per hour. Sunshine mixed with clouds at times. Wednesday, slight chance of thunderstorms. High temperatures reach up to 97. From the Withers Weather Center, I'm meteorologist Paul Trombley on Southern Illinois' Classic Hits, Q106. Right now, 79.

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7: Here's a look at your first warning weather on Q106. A heat advisory continues until 7 p.m. Friday night. Partly cloudy overnight with a low of 77. Winds out of the southwest, 5 to 10 miles per hour. Sunshine mixed with clouds at times again Wednesday. Chance of thunderstorms. High temperatures reach up to 97. From the Withers Weather Center, I'm meteorologist Paul Trombley on Southern Illinois' Classic Hits, Q106. Currently, it's 79 degrees.

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7: Here's a look at your first warning weather on Q106. A heat advisory continues until 7 p.m. Friday night. Partly cloudy overnight with a low of 77. Winds out of the southwest, 5 to 10 miles per hour. Sunshine mixed with clouds at times again Wednesday. Chance of thunderstorms. High temperatures reach up to 97. From the Withers Weather Center, I'm meteorologist Paul Trombley on Southern Illinois' Classic Hits, Q106. Right now, 78.

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4: Here's a look at your first warning weather on Q106. A heat advisory continues until 7 p.m. Friday night. Partly cloudy overnight with a low of 77. Winds out of the southwest, 5 to 10 miles per hour. Sunshine mixed with clouds at times again Wednesday. Chance of thunderstorms. High temperatures reach up to 97. From the Withers Weather Center, I'm meteorologist Paul Trombley on Southern Illinois' Classic Hits, Q106. Right now, 78.

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The jukebox generation is one of a kind. We've got a nickel, and this one's for you.

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1: Here's a look at your first warning weather on Q106. A heat advisory continues. Chance of thunderstorms today. Otherwise, sunshine mixed with clouds at times. Highs level off around 97. Southwest winds 5 to 10 miles per hour. Partly cloudy skies again tonight. Slight chance of thunderstorms. Lows level off around 77. From the Withers Weather Center, I'm meteorologist Paul Trombley on Southern Illinois' Classic Hits, Q106. Right now, 77.

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1: For Withers Broadcasting in the Southern Illinois Newsroom, I'm Ed Heisted. All Carterville water customers remain under a boil water order following a large water main break. City officials say the order took effect Monday. It'll remain in place until further notice. The break caused a temporary service interruption and prompted John A. Logan College to delay opening its Carterville campus on Monday. Officials have not released the exact location of that break. Two people are jailed following a narcotics investigation in Williamson County. Deputies searched a home in the 600 block of South Jackson Street in Carterville on Friday after investigators reported heavy traffic at the residence and conducted a controlled methamphetamine purchase. Tracy Hood faces aggravated meth delivery, possession, and drug paraphernalia charges, while Joshua Jones is charged with meth possession and possession of drug paraphernalia. Both were taken to the Williamson County Jail. The 20-year Highway 13 expansion between Marion and Carbondale has entered its final stage. The westbound side of both Crab Orchard bridges was completed 6 weeks ahead of schedule. Crews are now working on the eastbound side. They say they plan to continue through the winter. Transportation officials say final completion remains scheduled for September of 2027. Illinois 34 in Hardin County will close in both directions this weekend for a culvert replacement. That closure begins at 6 Friday evening just south of the Hardin-Pope County line between Carbers Ridge Road and McGann Road. Traffic will be detoured along Illinois 145 and Illinois 146. The highway is expected to reopen by 6 Monday morning, weather permitting. Louisiana Senator John Kennedy says he's frustrated the Senate has not voted on the Save America Act. The bill would require proof of citizenship for voter registration and photo ID at the polls.
2: I was proud when we passed the Lindsey Graham Russian sanctions bill with 85, 86 votes. But there are other times when the Senate is like high school, but no one ever graduates.
1: That's what's happening. For Withers Broadcasting, I'm Ed Heisted in the Southern Illinois Newsroom.
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4: It's July 22nd, and today in 1978, Elvis Costello releases his first album, My Aim Is True. His backing musicians on the record are a country rock band from San Francisco named Clover. Now, Clover's harmonica player is one member who didn't appear on Elvis's album. His name is Huey, and Clover would become Huey Lewis in the News. And that is the most interesting fact you're ever going to hear about Huey Lewis in the News. And a happy birthday to Mr. Don Henley. A song about Don was released in 1990. It was by singer-songwriter Mojo Nixon, and it was called Don Henley Must Die. The lyrics include lines like, quote, put him in the electric chair, watch him fry, and don't let him get back together with Glenn Fry. A few years later, Don would get on stage with Mojo and sing the entire song with him. Don Henley, good sport. Sourpuss. Hit me up on Twitter at Paul Schaefer.

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1: 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This is your Section 618 Sports. The Cubs and the Cardinals were both winners yesterday. The White Sox lost. The Cubs beat the Nationals in Washington 8-6. The Cardinals shut out the Phillies at Busch Stadium 2-0. The White Sox fell to the Cincinnati Reds in 10 innings 5-4. Elsewhere, the Tigers over the Guardians. The Marlins shut out the Pirates. The Yankees with a win over the Mariners. The Blue Jays defeated the Red Sox. The Braves shut out the Mets. The Orioles beat the Twins. The Angels with a victory over the Rangers. The Rockies topped the Diamondbacks. The Padres defeated the Brewers. The Rays outslugged the Athletics 12-4. The Giants topped the Astros 4-1. And the Dodgers with a 10-inning win over the Royals. News from Big League Baseball. Athletics first baseman Nick Kurtz may be in danger of missing the rest of the season because of his injured right thumb. Reports say that Kurtz needs to be in a brace for 4 weeks following a platelet-rich plasma injection on August the 4th. Kurtz is expected to see a hand specialist in Los Angeles next week. Houston Astros second baseman Jose Altuve left the team's loss in San Francisco last night after he got hit on the left foot by a pitch. The Astros said that Altuve had a bruised foot and that initial imaging was negative. He'll go for more imaging today. And the Miami Marlins placed first baseman outfielder Kyle Stowers on the 10-day injured list with a left hamstring strain. It's Stowers' second stint on the injured list this year after a right hamstring strain sidelined him the first few weeks of the season. From the National Football League, Chicago Bears safety Kobe Bryant will be out for 4 to 6 months after he underwent knee surgery. Los Angeles Rams defensive end Myles Garrett is dealing with some swelling in his knee and did not take place in the team's joint practice yesterday against the Dallas Cowboys. It was the second consecutive practice that Garrett missed. The Rams were also without Puka Nacua for a portion of the practice after the star wide receiver left early. And the Minnesota Vikings have named Kyler Murray their starting quarterback. The decision pushes J.J. McCarthy, the number 10 pick of the 2024 draft, to the number 2 quarterback role after 10 career starts and raises questions about his future. Quarterbacks Carson Wentz and Max Brosmer also remain on the roster. And we continue to edge closer and closer to the start of the high school football season in Southern Illinois. That is why you need to download the Section 618 app. You'll have the best seats for high school sports in Southern Illinois right at your fingertips. I'm Todd Bryant. Have a great day.
3: Here's a look at your first warning weather on Q106. A heat advisory continues. Chance of thunderstorms today. Otherwise, sunshine mixed with clouds at times. Highs level off around 97. Southwest winds 5 to 10 miles per hour. Partly cloudy skies again tonight. Slight chance of thunderstorms. Lows level off around 77. From the Withers Weather Center, I'm meteorologist Paul Trombley on Southern Illinois' Classic Hits, Q106. Currently 76.
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1: I'm at Hystead in the Southern Illinois newsroom for Withers Broadcasting. A section of Illinois 37 in Williamson County will be closed this weekend for culvert replacement work. IDOT says both lanes between Lim Branch Lane and Portia Place will close Friday at 6 p.m. Drivers will be detoured along Illinois 148 and Interstate 57 while the work is underway. The road is expected to reopen Monday at 6 a.m. IDOT is seeking public comment now on proposed improvements to the Interstate 57 interchange at Johnston City. Plans include replacing the Heron Road Bridge, rebuilding interchange ramps, and adding roundabouts. Pedestrian and bicycle access would also be improved. An online self-guided public meeting will run August 24th through September 4th, with comments accepted through September 4th. A juvenile is being held now following reported threats against staff and students in the Cesar Valier School District. Franklin County deputies began investigating Sunday night. They arrested the juvenile after interviews were conducted. Authorities say there is no known continuing threat to the district. The Illinois Attorney General's Digital Forensics Division is assisting with the continuing investigation. Carbondale's Off the Rails concert series returns Saturday with the Carbondalian Music Festival. The free event runs from 3 till 9 p.m. at the new Robbie Stokes Memorial Stage at New Era Events Plaza. Six Southern Illinois acts are scheduled to perform. The concert series continues through October with additional performers, food vendors, and other activities planned. The race to fill the late Senator Lindsey Graham's seat in South Carolina is now heading to a runoff election.
2: Darlene Graham, who took over her brother's seat for the remainder of his term after his death in July, advances to a runoff against Congressman Ralph Norman. They were the top two vote-getters Tuesday night. Graham, who's been endorsed by President Trump, says there are big differences between herself and Norman.
3: There's a big distinction between myself and Ralph Norman. I'm a conservative. I have conservative values. I'm willing to work hard for the people. I'm willing to earn their votes. And, we'll see other differences as the weeks go on.
2: Senator Graham and Congressman Norman will spend the coming weeks campaigning to prove who is the better candidate for South Carolina and will face off again on August 25th for their runoff election. The winner of the runoff will then face Democrat nominee Annie Andrews in November.
1: That's what's happening for Withers Broadcasting. I'm Ed Hystead in the Southern Illinois Newsroom.
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1: This is your Section 618 Sports. The Cubs and the Cardinals were both winners yesterday. The White Sox lost. The Cubs beat the Nationals in Washington 8-6. The Cardinals shut out the Phillies at Busch Stadium 2-0. The White Sox fell to the Cincinnati Reds in 10 innings 5-4. Elsewhere, the Tigers over the Guardians. The Marlins shut out the Pirates. The Yankees with a win over the Mariners. The Blue Jays defeated the Red Sox. The Braves shut out the Mets. The Orioles beat the Twins. The Angels with a victory over the Rangers. The Rockies topped the Diamondbacks. The Padres defeated the Brewers. The Rays outslugged the Athletics 12-4. The Giants topped the Astros 4-1. And the Dodgers with a 10-inning win over the Royals. News from Big League Baseball. Athletics first baseman Nick Kurtz may be in danger of missing the rest of the season because of his injured right thumb. Reports say that Kurtz needs to be in a brace for 4 weeks following a platelet-rich plasma injection on August the 4th. Kurtz is expected to see a hand specialist in Los Angeles next week. Houston Astros second baseman Jose Altuve left the team's loss in San Francisco last night after he got hit on the left foot by a pitch. The Astros said that Altuve had a bruised foot and that initial imaging was negative. He'll go for more imaging today. And the Miami Marlins placed first baseman outfielder Kyle Stowers on the 10-day injured list with a left hamstring strain. It's Stowers' second stint on the injured list this year after a right hamstring strain sidelined him the first few weeks of the season. From the National Football League, Chicago Bears safety Kobe Bryant will be out for 4 to 6 months after he underwent knee surgery. Los Angeles Rams defensive end Myles Garrett is dealing with some swelling in his knee and did not take place in the team's joint practice yesterday against the Dallas Cowboys. It was the second consecutive practice that Garrett missed. The Rams were also without Puka Nacua for a portion of the practice after the star wide receiver left early. And the Minnesota Vikings have named Kyler Murray their starting quarterback. The decision pushes J.J. McCarthy, the number 10 pick of the 2024 draft, to the number 2 quarterback role after 10 career starts and raises questions about his future. Quarterbacks Carson Wentz and Max Brosmer also remain on the roster. And we continue to edge closer and closer to the start of the high school football season in Southern Illinois. That is why you need to download the Section 618 app. You'll have the best seats for high school sports in Southern Illinois right at your fingertips. I'm Todd Bryant. Have a great day.
2: Here's a look at your first warning weather on Q106. A heat advisory continues. Sunshine mixed with clouds at times today with a chance of thunderstorms. Daytime highs approaching 97. Southwest winds 5 to 10 miles per hour. Partly cloudy skies again tonight. Slight chance of thunderstorms. Lows dip down to about 77. From the Withers Weather Center, I'm meteorologist Paul Trombley on Southern Illinois' Classic Hits, Q106. Currently, it's 81 degrees.
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1: Here's a look at your first warning weather on Q106. A heat advisory continues. Sunshine mixed with clouds at times today with a chance of thunderstorms. Daytime highs approaching 97. Southwest winds 5 to 10 miles per hour. Partly cloudy skies again tonight. Slight chance of thunderstorms. Lows dip down to about 77. From the Withers Weather Center, I'm meteorologist Paul Trombley on Southern Illinois' Classic Hits, Q106. Right now, it's 82 degrees.
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We know you deserve a break. Hang in there. We've got more favorites coming your way on the Classics Cafe with Todd Bryant on Q106.

past lunchtime. We know you deserve a break. Hang in there. 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

it's almost lunchtime. We know you deserve a break. Hang in there. 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

0: I'm at Hystead in the Southern Illinois newsroom for Withers Broadcasting. A section of Illinois 37 in Williamson County will be closed this weekend for culvert replacement work. IDOT says both lanes between Lim Branch Lane and Portia Place will close Friday at 6 p.m. Drivers will be detoured along Illinois 148 and Interstate 57 while the work is underway. The road is expected to reopen Monday at 6 a.m. IDOT is seeking public comment now on proposed improvements to the Interstate 57 interchange at Johnston City. Plans include replacing the Heron Road Bridge, rebuilding interchange ramps, and adding roundabouts. Pedestrian and bicycle access would also be improved. An online self-guided public meeting will run August 24th through September 4th, with comments accepted through September 4th. A juvenile is being held now following reported threats against staff and students in the Cesar Valier School District. Franklin County deputies began investigating Sunday night. They arrested the juvenile after interviews were conducted. Authorities say there is no known continuing threat to the district. The Illinois Attorney General's Digital Forensics Division is assisting with the continuing investigation. Carbondale's Off the Rails concert series returns Saturday with the Carbondalian Music Festival. The free event runs from 3 till 9 p.m. at the new Robbie Stokes Memorial Stage at New Era Events Plaza. Six Southern Illinois acts are scheduled to perform. The concert series continues through October with additional performers, food vendors, and other activities planned. The race to fill the late Senator Lindsey Graham's seat in South Carolina is now heading to a runoff election.
1: Darlene Graham, who took over her brother's seat for the remainder of his term after his death in July, advances to a runoff against Congressman Ralph Norman. They were the top two vote-getters Tuesday night. Graham, who's been endorsed by President Trump, says there are big differences between herself and Norman.
2: There's a big distinction between myself and Ralph Norman. I'm a conservative. I have conservative values. I'm willing to work hard for the people. I'm willing to earn their votes. And, we'll see other differences as the weeks go on.
1: Senator Graham and Congressman Norman will spend the coming weeks campaigning to prove who is the better candidate for South Carolina and will face off again on August 25th for their runoff election. The winner of the runoff will then face Democrat nominee Annie Andrews in November.
0: That's what's happening for Withers Broadcasting. I'm Ed Hystead in the Southern Illinois Newsroom.
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9: Here's a look at your first warning weather on Q106. A heat advisory remains in effect. Sunshine mixed with clouds at times this afternoon with a chance of thunderstorms. Highs level off around 97. Southwest winds 8 to 15 miles per hour. Partly cloudy skies tonight. Slight chance of thunderstorms. Lows around 77. From the Withers Weather Center, I'm meteorologist Paul Trombley on Southern Illinois' Classic Hits, Q106. Right now, 90.
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1: Here's a look at your first warning weather on Q106. A heat advisory continues until 7 p.m. Friday night. Sunshine mixed with clouds at times this afternoon. Daytime highs approaching 97. Winds out of the southwest, 8 to 15 miles per hour. Partly cloudy again tonight. Slight chance for storms, 77. From the Withers Weather Center, I'm meteorologist Paul Trombley on Southern Illinois' Classic Hits, Q106. Currently 91.
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4: Here's a look at your first warning weather on Q106. A heat advisory remains in effect. An extreme heat warning begins at 11 a.m. tomorrow. Sunshine mixed with clouds at times this afternoon. Daytime highs approaching 97. Winds out of the southwest, 8 to 15 miles per hour. Lows level off around 77 tonight. Slight chance for storms. From the Withers Weather Center, I'm meteorologist Paul Trombley on Southern Illinois' Classic Hits Q106. 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

0: Good afternoon and welcome to the Afternoon Delight on Q106, your original home for classic hits in Southern Illinois. Thank you so much for tuning in today and for all the time you spend with us. Hope you are staying cool today, and we've got a little bit of a weather update, not a pleasant one. We'll start with the good news. The good news is the majority of the showers and storms have been now taken out of the forecast. We didn't see a whole lot of that here. That was kind of more in south central Illinois and also south central Indiana, north of Evansville, kind of in that area. They did have some tornado warnings that direction and along the Wabash River, but we only have a 10% chance of storms now tonight in the updated forecast. So that's the good news. Bad news is we are still under a heat advisory until 7 p.m. tomorrow night, when it changes to an extreme heat warning. Yeah, another extreme heat warning. So things have been extended into the weekend. The extreme heat warning is now in effect until 8 p.m. on Saturday. I believe, let me double check if it's Saturday or Sunday. I believe it's Saturday. But here is why, because not only are we still going to be dealing with high heat index values, high humidity, and all that stuff, our temperatures are now expected to get into the triple digits for this weekend. So, believe it or not, it is going to get hotter. So, yeah, that is the 16th. We are in that extreme heat warning until 8 p.m. on Sunday the 16th. Okay, so the extreme heat warning takes over Thursday evening once that heat advisory expires, and we're expecting Thursday a high of 97, 99 Friday, 100 Saturday, and then on Sunday we could see 101. And that's the temperature. That's not even talking about the heat index. It's going to be higher than that. So guys, really dangerously hot few days ahead. We'll play Connect the Hits as we do Monday through Thursday, just after 3 o'clock. Up for grabs today, a four-pack of Knights Action Park Action Splash Day passes for you. 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So we've got three songs in a row for you. They have a connection. I'll tell you, it's kind of just a general idea or a general character. All right, so pay attention to mostly our song titles and lyrics today to get you to what we're looking for. Playing Connect the Hits.
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0: And playing Connect the Hits today, song number one came to us from Robbie Dupree with Steal Away. Song number two, Wooden Ships from Crosby, Stills, and Nash. And song number three, Peg from Steely Dan. You know, we've done similar connections. I'm not sure if we've done that exact connection before. But hopefully the song titles and artists got you to what we were looking for today. We had Steal Away, Wooden Ships, and Peg. Well, if you think of stealing, or you know, stowaway, maybe. If you think of old wooden ships and you think of Peg, what could Peg be in reference to besides in that particular song, Peg and Peggy? Peg leg, maybe. Pirates. I was looking for pirates today. So hopefully that was an easy one for you. Wooden ships, steal away, Peg. I was looking for pirates. We'll take a look at our birthdays and events in music history coming up.
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0: Here's a look at today's music birthdays in history.
1: And we'll take a look at today's birthdays and events in music history. Today is the 12th of August. Let's start with some of our musical births today. They include, but are not limited to, Percy Mayfield, Porter Wagner, Buck Owens, Roy Gaines, Craig Douglas, Mark Knopfler of Dire Straits, and solo artist as well, of course. Ronald David Mayall from the group Sparks, also August Darnell, Jerry Spizer, Pat Metheny, Jürgen Demel from Nina, Roy Hay from Culture Club, Broggy Olufsen from the Sugar Cubes, Sir Mix-a-Lot, Paul Tucker, and Tanita Takaram. Some other events in music history today. In 1967, Scott McKenzie was at number one on the UK singles charts with San Francisco, Be Sure to Wear Flowers in Your Hair. Today in 1968, Jimmy Page, Robert Plant, John Paul Jones, and John Bonham played together for the first time when they rehearsed at a studio in London's West End. Today in 77, French guitarist Henri Padovani with The Police quit the group after 9 months, leaving a trio. In 1984, the Olympic Games came to a close. Lionel Richie performed all night long live from Los Angeles to an estimated television audience of 2.6 billion people around the world. In 86, during the European leg of their parade tour, also known as the Hit and Run Tour, Prince and the Revolution started a run of 3 nights at Wembley Arena in London, his first UK show for 5 years. That's a look at our birthdays and events in music history today for the 12th of August.

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11: Here's a look at your first warning weather on Q106. A heat advisory continues. An extreme heat warning begins at 11 a.m. tomorrow. A blend of clouds and sun this afternoon with a high of 97. Southwest winds 8 to 15 miles per hour. Partly cloudy skies again tonight. Slight chance for storms. Lows dip down to about 77. From the Withers Weather Center, I'm meteorologist Paul Trombley on Southern Illinois' Classic Hits, Q106. Right now, it's 90 degrees.
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1: And looking at our Blast from the Past today, Smokey and the Bandit Part 3 with Jackie Gleason opened in theaters today in 1983. Burt Reynolds made a cameo near the end as the original Bandit, but the film was largely built around Gleason's Buford T. Justice. Today in 1989, the Berenstain Bears Trick or Treat was published. Inspector Clouseau returned to the big screen when Curse of the Pink Panther opened today in 1983. The Rednecks released their version of Cotton Eye Joe today in 1994. A friend of mine had that CD single, which actually had several remixes of the song on it. I think somewhere around 5 or 6 tracks. It was a little more like an EP of the same song. Red Dawn was the number one movie at the box office today in 1984. The horror classic Cujo opened in theaters today in 1983. And if you have that book, and if you're a Friends fan, it's okay to put it in the freezer. Today, 1989, the Moscow Music Peace Festival began in Moscow. Young Guns opened in theaters in 1988. Mick Jagger and David Bowie released their version of Dancing in the Street today in 85. In 88, Public Enemy performed at Rikers Island Prison in New York for inmates and journalists. The performance was part of a controversial event organized to bring attention to the conditions inside the massive New York City jail complex. Today in 81, IBM released its first personal computer for sale to the public. Right Here Waiting by Richard Marx was the number one song on the Billboard Hot 100 today in 89. Mac and Me opened in theaters in 88. Flatliners with Kiefer Sutherland, Julia Roberts, and Kevin Bacon was the number one movie at the box office today in 1990. Martin Scorsese's The Last Temptation of Christ, starring Willem Dafoe, Harvey Keitel, and David Bowie, opened in theaters today in 1988. Tucker the Man and His Dream, starring Jeff Bridges, opened in theaters today in 88. The Mask the Animated Series premiered 31 years ago today in 1995 on CBS. Deuce Bigalow European Gigolo opened in theaters in 2005. 1994, the Major League Baseball Players Association went on strike, beginning what would become the longest work stoppage in MLB history. Lasting 232 days, the strike canceled more than 900 games, including the entire 1994 postseason and World Series. Carina Carina with Whoopi Goldberg and Ray Liotta opened in theaters today in 1994. Luther Vandross released his debut studio album, Never Too Much, in 81. And that's a look at our Blast from the Past today on Q106.

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9: Here's a look at your first warning weather on Q106. A heat advisory remains in effect. An extreme heat warning begins at 11 a.m. tomorrow. Partly cloudy tonight with a slight chance for storms. Lows around 77, south winds 5 to 10 miles per hour. Highs around 98 tomorrow. Slight chance for storms. From the Withers Weather Center, I'm meteorologist Paul Trombley on Southern Illinois' Classic Hits, Q106. Right now, it's 90 degrees.
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1: For Withers Broadcasting, I'm Ed Heisted in the Southern Illinois Newsroom. Illinois 34 in Hardin County will close in both directions this weekend for a culvert replacement project. The closure begins Friday night at 6, just south of the Hardin-Pope County line between Carbers Ridge Road and McGann Road. Traffic will be detoured along Illinois 145 and Illinois 146. IDOT says they expect the highway to reopen by 6 Monday morning, weather permitting anyway. Two people have been arrested following a drug investigation in Williamson County. Deputies searched a home on South Jackson Street in Carterville last Friday after investigators say they made a controlled methamphetamine purchase there. Tracy Hood now faces aggravated methamphetamine delivery, methamphetamine possession, and drug paraphernalia charges. While Joshua Jones is charged with possession of methamphetamine and drug paraphernalia, both were taken to the Williamson County Jail. Work continues on the final stage of the Highway 13 expansion between Marion and Carbondale. The westbound portion of both bridges over Crab Orchard was finished about 6 weeks ahead of schedule. Crews have shifted to the eastbound side, where work is expected to continue through the winter. They say the overall project remains scheduled for completion in September next year. That's September 2027. Carbondale police are taking applications for the department's Free Citizens Police Academy beginning September 17th. If you take part, you'll learn about things like patrol tactics, traffic stops, investigations, crime scene procedures, and other police operations. The five-session program will meet on selected Thursday evenings through November 12th, and all applicants must pass a background check. The deadline to apply, well, that's 4 p.m. September 14th. President Trump took extraordinary security measures last month amid concerns about a potential threat from Iran.
2: There's been no denial from White House officials of a Washington Post report detailing a secret flight President Trump took out of Turkey last month amid serious concerns of an assassination plot by Iran. Despite boarding the traditional Air Force One in Ankara following a NATO summit, the newspaper reports the president was covertly moved to a smaller aircraft concealed by a catering truck on the runway. Reporters traveling with the president were not informed, and some White House staff also remained aboard Air Force One.
1: That's what's happening for Withers Broadcasting. I'm Ed Heisted in the Southern Illinois Newsroom.
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The National Weather Service in Paducah has issued a severe thunderstorm warning for southeastern Jefferson County in south-central Illinois, west-central Hamilton County in south-central Illinois, northeastern Franklin County in south-central Illinois, until 6 p.m. At 5:16 p.m., a severe thunderstorm was located 8 miles east of End Lake area, moving southeast at 15 miles per hour. Expected hazards include 60 miles per hour wind gusts and quarter-size hail. This is a radar-indicated threat. The following impacts are expected. Hail damage to vehicles is expected. Expect wind damage to roofs, siding, and trees. Locations impacted include Ewing and Macedonia. Repeating, a severe thunderstorm warning has been issued until 6 p.m. for the following counties in Illinois, Franklin and Hamilton,

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7: Here's a look at your first warning weather on Q106. A heat advisory remains in effect. An extreme heat warning begins at 11 a.m. tomorrow. Partly cloudy tonight with a slight chance for storms. Lows around 77, south winds 5 to 10 miles per hour. Highs around 98 tomorrow. Slight chance for storms. From the Withers Weather Center, I'm meteorologist Paul Trombley on Southern Illinois' Classic Hits, Q106. 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
2: Here's a look at your first warning weather on Q106. A heat advisory remains in effect. An extreme heat warning begins at 11 a.m. tomorrow. Partly cloudy tonight with a slight chance for storms. Lows around 77, south winds 5 to 10 miles per hour. Highs around 98 tomorrow. Slight chance for storms. From the Withers Weather Center, I'm meteorologist Paul Trombley on Southern Illinois' Classic Hits, Q106. Right now, it's 88 degrees.
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